FM Meridian. Over 45 years of being your hit music connection for East Mississippi and West Alabama. 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

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Hour 2 of The Cannon Show is on for September 24th. If you got a birthday today, let me wish you a happy birthday. 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You share a birthday today with Ben Platt. He's turning 33 today. Happy birthday from The Cannon Show. I'm freezing up.

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0: Oh, for like your badges or like for what?
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0: Everyone get all dressed up?
2: A little bit, yeah. 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
0: Looking like glamour shots from the 90s?
2: Yeah. Oh, God, remember those?
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7: Meridian weather. This evening, temperatures should eventually drop down to the upper 70s after sunset. Some 60s are expected tonight, clearing skies. Tomorrow through Friday, enjoy more sun, highs upper 80s with some low 90s creeping back in this weekend. I'm meteorologist.

complaining about the fact that millennials put LOL in their texts too much. Apparently, that's not okay anymore. What do we do in place of that? We're supposed to use emojis. I use way too many emojis.

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2: My name is Maya, and my truth bomb is we all love drama. As a society, I think people are trying to act like they're above everyone else, and they don't want to

0: know what's going on in the world, but we love drama. That's why reality television is so popular. And I don't mean like scratch the surface drama, like something from a long time ago. I want to know the drama that's juicy, like right now. Like, I want to know why my neighbor's wife's car hasn't been there all week. And why did that happen after I heard an argument that they had the other day? I want to know who took things from you when you were a child and how you tried to get them back, but then you got caught. I want to know all the drama about why your best friend got stood up on the date after she had been talking to this guy for 3 weeks, and she said that they were going to go out to eat and they didn't. And she said that they had FaceTimed, but I don't think they did because I think that she got catfished. I need all of the drama from beginning to end. I want the details. I want the names. I want everyone that is involved, where everything took place. I think that we act like we're too proper right now, and we need drama to survive.
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2: Meridian weather. This evening, temperatures should eventually drop down to the upper 70s after sunset. Some 60s are expected tonight, clearing skies. Tomorrow through Friday, enjoy more sun, highs upper 80s with some low 90s creeping back in this weekend. I'm meteorologist Matt Stigler. Q101.

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1: Oh, so now I found a thread of Gen Z telling millennials what they should use instead of LOL. I'm not doing this. L-A-L, laughed a little? 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How about L-I-M-H, laughed inside my head? I'm sorry, how is this any better?

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Here's something else Gen Z says we can use instead of LOL. DBISW. Depressed but in a silly way. 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
1: It's Cannon with a K, and the weekend is almost here. Welcome to the Cannon Show. This is the fourth hour of the show. That's the hour where we turn it all over to you, and you give shout-outs for the entire hour. I sit back, you do all the work. No, you don't get paid either. I know this is a weird arrangement. 800-669-1010. 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
6: Evening temperatures should eventually drop down to the upper 70s after sunset. Some 60s are expected tonight, clearing skies. Tomorrow through Friday, enjoy more sun, highs upper 80s with some low 90s creeping back in this weekend. I'm meteorologist

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1: 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Who are you shouting out?
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0: Connection, Q101. Thank you for Ryan with the Cannon Show. Thank you for your shout outs today. We've got requests of love and devotion on the way. Who are you in love with? Madly in love with? Let everyone know. 800-669-1010. Or you can go to cannonshow.com and click the little thing that says show someone some love.
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Your hit music connection, Q101. Hour 5 of the Cannon Show is on. This is the hour we get romantic on the show. Let us know who you're madly in love with. 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

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We'll get to that tomorrow on The Cannon Show.

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0: Cannon. You're listening to The Cannon Show right here on Q101. One more replacement for LOL, according to Gen Z. LUT. Let's unpack that. That's what my therapist says every single day.
1: Meridian weather. See, the temperature should eventually drop down to the upper 70s after sunset. And some 60s are expected tonight. Clearing skies. Tomorrow through Friday, enjoy more sun. Highs upper 80s. With

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This is The Cannon Show on Q101. 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

0: 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All right, this request of love and devotion goes out to Hillary from Mason. Hillary, every time I taste cotton candy ice cream, I think of you. Sweet, a little ridiculous, and totally addictive. I love that we both chose the most chaotic flavor and made it our thing. See you tomorrow night. Love, Mason. I low-key love that flavor of ice cream. I have a 6-year-old's palate. I swear I do. I'm Cannon. See you tomorrow.
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1: Meridian weather. Tonight, expect mainly clear skies as temperatures fall back down into the 60s. We'll stay dry overnight tonight with a very light northerly breeze. Tomorrow for your Thursday, slightly cooler air, still warm, but highs will reach the upper 80s for your Thursday and Friday. I'm meteorologist Matt Standridge.

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3: Expect slowly clearing skies as our north wind continues to blow 5 to 10 miles per hour. We'll get down to the mid-60s. The rest of the week and into the weekend, enjoy a lot of sun. We'll be slightly cooler tomorrow, highs mid and upper 80s, with more low 90s creeping back in this weekend. I'm meteorologist Matt Standridge.

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5: Meridian weather. Tonight, expect slowly clearing skies as our north wind continues to blow 5 to 10 miles per hour. We'll get

0: 60s. The rest of the week and into the weekend, enjoy a lot of sun. We'll be slightly cooler tomorrow, highs mid and upper 80s, with more low 90s creeping back in this weekend. I'm meteorologist Matt Stindridge.
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2: Slowly clear skies as our north wind continues to blow 5 to 10 miles per hour. We'll get down to the mid 60s. The rest of the week and into the weekend, enjoy a lot of sun. We'll be slightly cooler tomorrow, highs mid and upper 80s, with more low 90s creeping back in this weekend. I'm meteorologist Matt Standridge.

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4: Meridian weather. Tonight expects slow, clearing skies as our north wind continues to blow 5 to 10 miles per hour. We'll get down to the mid-60s. The rest of the week and into the weekend, enjoy a lot of sun. We'll be slightly cooler tomorrow.

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0: Knights belong to the Knights on Q101. 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
2: Tonight, expect slowly clearing skies as our north wind continues to blow 5 to 10 miles per hour. We'll get down to the mid-60s. The rest of the week and into the weekend, enjoy a lot of sun. We'll be slightly cooler tomorrow, highs mid and upper 80s, with more low 90s creeping back in this weekend. I'm meteorologist Matt Stindridge.

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0: really great things could be passing you by. So I vote dump.
1: Isn't that what love is?
2: What?
1: Standing the test of time.
2: Yeah, but they're not there. They're in prison.
3: In sickness or in health.
2: Yeah. Yeah.
1: Right.
2: They didn't do that vow yet.
1: In goodness and bad.
0: They're not married.
1: In prison and freedom.
2: That vow was not done
0: they're
2: yet.
0: They're not married.
2: All right. Well, if you want to write our love acts for Kelly Raspberry, loveletterstokelly.com is where you can do it. 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
0: Yeah.
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2: I really want to
4: talk. Got some candied bacon on the way, Kelly.
0: Candied bacon?
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0: Ooh.
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2: Oh, my
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8: And we'll get you that morning show money coming up here in about 30 minutes or so. Worst date ever is 20 minutes away as well. And we do got to get to that new music because it's a huge day in the music industry.
9: What's happening?
8: Taylor Swift went ahead and decided today was December 25th, apparently.
9: For yes! Swifties. Merry Swiftmas, everybody.
11: Yeah. On Dolly Parton's day.
8: On Dolly Parton day. Aw. All right, well, let's go ahead and get you the celebrity gossip. What's going on out there, Anna and Kelly?
9: Well, one of the most beautiful couples I think I've ever seen, Dove Cameron and Damiano David.
12: David.
9: Mm-hmm. They are officially married.
12: Say the name of his band.
9: Måneskin.
12: Måneskin.
9: There's a couple of accents in there. So they tied the knot on Thursday in Italia.

0: offer coming your way here in 10 minutes, by the way. 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
3: I'm Cash Matlock with Queen City Newsfeed. Here's what's happening. Meridian police have arrested three people in connection with the shooting investigation in the North Hill Street area that left several businesses damaged by gunfire. Police identified the suspects as Jaqueline Lewis, LeCraig Gordon, and DeMarcus Jones. Lewis and Jones are each charged with armed robbery and received $250,000 bonds. Gordon faces two counts of shooting into a dwelling and received a $100,000 bond. Assistant Chief Darrell Thompson credited investigators, community cooperation, and the department's real-time crime center with helping move the case forward. And after receiving permission from their families, the University of Mississippi has identified two students who died earlier this week. The students are 18-year-old freshman Aiden Hamilton of Eaglewood, Colorado, and 20-year-old junior Robert Strang of Atlanta. Officials have not determined a cause or manner of death. Lafayette County Metro Narcotics is investigating both cases and says there is currently no confirmed evidence connecting the deaths. Toxicology results are pending. And the Riley Foundation is increasing its support for Mississippi State University Meridian's Accelerated Master of Science in Nursing program. The foundation first committed scholarship funding in 2024 and is renewing and increasing that support for the coming year. The 12-month program is designed to help address Mississippi's nursing shortage. Riley Foundation board liaison Becky Farley says financial support is essential because the rigorous program can make it difficult for students to work while completing their studies. I'm Cash Matlock with Queen City Newsfeed. Follow us on Facebook or visit queencitynewsfeed.com.

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12: I'm Cash Matlock with Queen City News Feed. Here's what's happening. Meridian police have arrested three people in connection with the shooting investigation in the North Hill Street area that left several businesses damaged by gunfire. Police identified the suspects as Jaqueline Lewis, LeCraig Gordon, and DeMarcus Jones. Lewis and Jones are each charged with armed robbery and received $250,000 bonds. Gordon faces two counts of shooting into a dwelling and received a $100,000 bond. Assistant Chief Darrell Thompson credited investigators, community cooperation, and the department's real-time crime center with helping move the case forward. And Newton police are asking for the public's help finding Leandre Anderson in connection with a domestic incident on Victoria Circle. Chief McKenzie Patrick says officers responded to the area, but Anderson, identified as a person of interest, had already left the scene. No charges have been announced. Anyone with information on Anderson's whereabouts should call Newton police at 601-683-2042 or Newton County E911 at 601-635-4010. And after 33 years of combined service with Riley Development Systems and the Riley Foundation, Becky Farley has retired as the foundation's executive director. Farley retired at the end of 2025 and joined the Riley Foundation's board of directors in January. Now she serves as board secretary and continues as liaison to Mississippi State University. Since 1998, the Riley Foundation has awarded more than $85 million in grants supporting education, nonprofits, and downtown Meridian revitalization. I'm Cash Matlock with Queen City News Feed. Follow us on Facebook or visit queencitynewsfeed.com.

0: this morning across eastern Mississippi, western Alabama. We still have that light northeasterly breeze. We'll warm up from the 60s to the mid-80s. Later this afternoon, lots of sun, and then we'll get back to near 90 Saturday and Sunday. I'm meteorologist Matt Standard.
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14: 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The Woo-hoo! 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

0: again?
1: You don't have to.
2: You don't have
3: to.
2: He has a name. If I say it,
3: it'll ruin the
2: surprise. Entire family will know.
3: You give him a big hug and tell him thank you so much for a service from us, okay?
2: Oh, yeah. I'm going to be celebrating his 21st birthday, too, because he turned it while he was in boot camp.
3: Oh, that is awesome. Shannon, enjoy.
4: I hope nobody recognizes her voice.
1: Yeah, I know, right?
3: There's a lot of Shannons out there. There's Shannons out there. I almost ruined it right there by asking.
1: Good thing she was on our game.
3: Yeah. She knows what she's doing. Yeah. She doesn't ruin surprises. Hi, Cynthia.
5: Hi.
3: How you doing this morning?
5: Good.
3: Are you excited for the weekend?
5: I'm really excited.
3: I bet you are. You get to sleep in tomorrow and everything. What's your feel-good Friday?
5: My feel-good Friday is that my brother's face is finally healing because he kind of fell on his face.
4: Kind of fell on his face.
1: Did you push him?
5: No, at school he was playing football and he was trying to get it and he just slipped.
3: Oh man. What a good sister.
1: Yeah.
3: She's happy that her brother's face is finally healing.
4: She's tired of looking at it.
3: Yeah.
6: She just
3: wants to
6: see that. Little sisters always have their big brother's back.
3: Any more feel good Fridays for you, Cynthia? Or is just your brother getting better?
5: Yeah, that's it.
1: Okay.
4: Have a good one.
1: Have a great weekend.
6: Bye.
3: Oh, I love kids, man. Cynthia, thank you for your call. Hi, Kate.
7: Hi, how are you?
3: Doing great. What's your feel good Friday?
7: I'm registering my dream car today.
1: Oh, yes. Now what is your dream car?
7: It's a Dodge Challenger.
1: All right.
3: Oh, yeah, it is.
4: Congratulations.
1: Do you have a heavy foot?
7: No, but sort of, maybe.
3: Yeah.
6: Well, did you name it?
7: Yeah, I did.
3: What'd you name it?
7: Nash.
6: Nash.
1: That's a good name.
3: Oh, Nash. Yep.
6: She's going fast on Nash.
7: It's a 5.7 V8 Hemi, and it's a stick shift, so.
6: I'm going to guess that it's purple.
3: Whoa, I've been looking for
7: stick shift. It's dark gray, actually. Dark. I wish it was purple. Trust me, I'm there with you, Justin.
3: Well, get out there, Kate. Be careful on that road.
1: Be careful.
3: Yeah.
7: Thank you so much.
6: If they can catch her.
3: Wheel them tires. I don't ever see stick shift anymore.
1: You don't see as many as you
4: I miss
1: to.
4: Driving one. It was fun.
1: It was.
3: If I were to judge anyone in the room who I don't think could drive stick shift, I would say Audrey.
4: Indeed.
3: Correct. I knew it.
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18: I'm Cash Matlock with Queen City News Feed. Here's what's happening. Meridian police have arrested three people in connection with the shooting investigation in the North Hill Street area that left several businesses damaged by gunfire. Police identified the suspects as Jaqueline Lewis, LaCraig Gordon, and DeMarcus Jones. Lewis and Jones are each charged with armed robbery and received $250,000 bonds. Gordon faces two counts of shooting into a dwelling and received a $100,000 bond. Assistant Chief Darrell Thompson credited investigators, community cooperation, and the Department Department's real-time crime center with helping move the case forward. And after receiving permission from their families, the University of Mississippi has identified two students who died earlier this week. The students are 18-year-old freshman Aiden Hamilton of Eaglewood, Colorado,

and 20-year-old junior Robert Strang of Atlanta. Officials have not determined a cause or manner of death. Lafayette County Metro Narcotics is investigating both cases and says there is currently no confirmed evidence connecting the deaths. Toxicology results are pending. And the Riley Foundation is increasing its support for Mississippi State University Meridian's Accelerated Master of Science in Nursing program. The foundation first committed scholarship funding in 2024 and is renewing and increasing that support for the coming year. The 12-month program is designed to help address Mississippi's nursing shortage. Riley Foundation board liaison Becky Farley says financial support is essential because the rigorous program can make it difficult for students to work while completing their studies. I'm Cash Matlock with Queen City News Feed. Follow us on Facebook or visit queencitynewsfeed.com.

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0: It's a little bit cooler out there this morning across eastern Mississippi, western Alabama. We still have that light northeasterly breeze. We'll warm up from the 60s to the mid-80s. Later this afternoon, lots of sun, and then we'll get back to near 90 Saturday and Sunday. I'm meteorologist Matt Standard.
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0: on your Friday night football forecast with Matt Standridge next, along with some Hillary Duff and Lotto. And, of course, Wes Lauderdale here on Q101. They'll be up in Philadelphia taking on the Tornadoes tonight. 6:30 pregame here on the Q and kickoff at 7. Other games of interest. Lamar having their homecoming game tonight against St. James from Alabama. Of course, that game will be over on 97 OKK. You've got Hattiesburg at Meridian. That game over on 95.1 The Beat. Big one tonight out in Vimville as Southeast Lauderdale plays host to Clarkdale, Northeast Lauderdale at Kemper County, and Russell Christian on the road at Jacksonville Christian. Of course, get the entire rundown of games over at Queen City News Feed on Facebook or East Mississippi Sports on Facebook.
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skies this afternoon with lots of sun. Tonight, low 60s, partly cloudy with more upper 80s and sun Saturday, low 90s Sunday. I'm meteorologist Matt Stindridge.

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Stay close. Got Benson Boone along with 30 minutes of commercial-free Q. College football tomorrow. You've got Mississippi State hosting Missouri up in Starkville. That'll be a 6:45 game tomorrow night. Ole Miss at Florida at 2:30. And then the Tide looking to roll again. They'll be taking on South Carolina in T-Town tomorrow afternoon.

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edition of the Rose Hill Cemetery Costume Tour takes place tomorrow night out at the Rose Hill Cemetery here in Meridian, starting at around 6. 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
9: Meridian weather. It's a little bit cooler out there across eastern Mississippi, western Alabama. However, temperatures are quickly rebounding. We'll hit the mid-80s for highs this afternoon with lots of sun. Tonight, low 60s, partly cloudy with more upper 80s and sun Saturday, low 90s Sunday. I'm meteorologist Matt Standridge.

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just minutes away from going straight old school on the Q at lunch. You know the drill. Hit us up on that Q101 text line at 601-693-4101. 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

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Q101. This is the Q at Lunch. Now let me throw it back. 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

0: Eagle Eye Cherry plays here on the Q at Lunch. Nothing but throwbacks at 601-693-4101. We'll check back in on your weather with Matt Standridge for Friday night football tonight. Of course, we did have one game in the area last night. Choctaw Central with a big win over Yazoo County. Also in junior college football, East Mississippi fell on the road at Mississippi Delta, while East Central had a tough night against Hines. But games this evening, you got Philadelphia hosting the West Lauderdale Knights. Of course, we'll have that game right here on Q101. Homecoming out at Lamar tonight. Make wise decisions. They'll be taking on St. James out of Alabama. And then you've got Clarkdale at Southeast Lauderdale. Meridian hosting Hattiesburg. Northeast Lauderdale on the road at Kemper County. Russell Christian travels to Jacksonville Christian. Enterprise at South Jones. Quitman at Bay Springs. Newton County hosting Mize. Newton at Velma Jackson. Neshoba Central on the road at Columbus. Lake is at Union. Heidelberg is at Leak Central. And Kemper Academy all the way in Arkansas tonight at Marvell Academy, and then Newton County Academy hosting Christ Covenant. So good luck to all of our area teams, and also cheer, dance, and band. Hope you have a good, safe night tonight as well.
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13: Meridian weather. It's a little bit cooler out there across eastern Mississippi, western Alabama. However, temperatures are quickly rebounding. We'll hit the mid-80s for highs this afternoon with lots of sun. Tonight, low 60s, partly cloudy with more upper 80s and sun Saturday, low 90s Sunday. I'm meteorologist Matt Standridge. Q101.
14: Ladies and gentlemen, if I could offer you only one tip for the future, sunscreen would be it. The long-term benefits of sunscreen have been proved by scientists, whereas the rest of my advice has no basis more reliable than my own meandering experience. I will dispense this advice now. Enjoy the power and beauty of your youth. Oh, never mind. You will not understand the power and beauty of your youth until they've faded. But trust me, in 20 years, you'll look back at photos of yourself and recall in a way you can't grasp now how much possibility lay before you and how fabulous you really looked. You are not as fat as you imagine. Don't worry about the future. Or worry, but know that worrying is as effective as trying to solve an algebra equation by chewing bubblegum. The real troubles in your life are apt to be things that never crossed your worried mind, the kind that blindsides you at 4 p.m. on some idle Tuesday. Do one thing every day that scares you. Sing. Don't be reckless with other people's hearts. Don't put up with people who are reckless with yours. Floss. Don't waste your time on jealousy. Sometimes you're ahead, sometimes you're behind. The race is long.

away your old bank statements. Stretch. Don't feel guilty if you don't know what you want to do with your life. The most interesting people I know didn't know at 22 what they wanted to do with their lives. Some of the most interesting 40-year-olds I know still don't. Get plenty of calcium. Be kind to your knees. You'll miss them when they're gone. Maybe you'll marry. Maybe you won't. Maybe you'll have children. Maybe you won't. Maybe you'll divorce at 40. Maybe you'll dance the funky chicken on your 75th wedding anniversary. Whatever you do, don't congratulate yourself too much, or berate yourself either. Your choices are half chance. So are everybody else's. Enjoy your body. Use it every way you can. 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It's the greatest instrument you'll ever own. Dance. Even if you have nowhere to do it but in your own living room. Read the directions, even if you don't follow them. Do not read beauty magazines. They will only make you feel ugly. Get to know your parents. You never know when they'll be gone for good.

0: 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Travel. Accept certain inalienable truths. Prices will rise. Politicians will philander. You too will get old. And when you do, you'll fantasize that when you were young, prices were reasonable, politicians were noble, and children respected their elders. Respect your elders. Don't expect anyone else to support you. Maybe you have a trust fund. Maybe you'll have a wealthy spouse. But you never know when either one might run out. Don't mess too much with your hair, or by the time you're 40, it will look 85. Be careful whose advice you buy, but be patient with those who supply it. Advice is a form of nostalgia. Dispensing it is a way of fishing the past from the disposal, wiping it off, painting over the ugly parts, and recycling it for more than it's worth. But trust me, I'm the sunscreen.
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0: 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I am Rob, doing this Friday thing. Got Doja Cat coming up along with Bruno Mars. A check of your weekend weather, which is much more comfortable with Matt Standridge. 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
8: Meridian weather. It's a little bit cooler out there across eastern Mississippi, western Alabama. However, temperatures are quickly rebounding. We'll hit the mid-80s for highs this afternoon with lots of sun. Tonight, low 60s, partly cloudy with more upper 80s and sun Saturday, low 90s Sunday.

It's happening tomorrow night, the 19th edition of the Rose Hill Cemetery Costume Tour. Learn a little bit about Meridian history beginning at 6 there at the cemetery, right next door to Calvary Baptist Church in Meridian.

I hope you have an awesome rest of your Friday. Ryan is in next. Of course, going to be another busy afternoon. Trivia at 3:20 with Fizz and Sips. 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And West Lauderdale football tonight. 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I know.

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Tech Q101. They just sound better with us in your ears. I am Ryan Indicari. Throughout the remainder of this Friday afternoon, we've got West Lauderdale football, we've got afternoon trivia, we've got fall into fashion, and we've got brand new music from Taylor Swift coming up every hour this afternoon.

0: with brand spanking new music from Taylor Swift. She is, I think, one of the only artists in this day and age. When she drops a new single, you get to the radio station, you get it on the air immediately. And she is gearing up for a pretty big weekend. She is debuting the video to that single, Patient Zero, at the MTV VMAs, which happened to be taking place this Sunday on MTV. Now, she dropped this single. The video will drop on Sunday at the VMAs, but this is also coming alongside a deluxe album titled The Life of a Showgirl, The Encore, which is a couple of more tracks that probably just didn't make the first Life of a Showgirl cut. So let's double back and get these Swifties to buy another album. The project, talking more or less about the video, includes Colin Farrell and Dakota Johnson that are going to be in it. And Sunday night's VMAs marks somewhat of a milestone for Taylor, combined with her 11 other nominations outside of this first ever director's honor that she's getting. She will now guarantee to be breaking her tie with Beyonce to officially become the most awarded artist in VMA history. And we've got that new single from Taylor every hour this afternoon. We're keeping you connected.
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12: This afternoon, skies are mainly clear. Enjoy the mid-80s. Not very humid out there, thanks to that light northerly breeze. We'll fall down to 70s this evening, 60s tonight, back to upper 80s sun on Saturday, low 90s and sun Sunday. I'm meteorologist

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0: Friday nights belong to the Knights on Q101. 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
1: Everybody's favorite part of the afternoon, your opportunity to do what has been done on radio stations for longer than I've been alive. 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They're always coming up with something new at Fizz and Sips. And if you're wondering, hey, where can I find Fizz and Sips? Easiest just to track them over at Fizz and Sips on Facebook. They are at every home game of the West Lauderdale Knights. However, the Knights are on the road tonight, so they will not be at the Kingdom tonight. But you can keep up with where they are over at Fizz and Sips on Facebook. I've got you some free drinks, a couple of free drinks up for grabs with a gift certificate if you can answer today's question correctly at 693-4101. This is a bit of a doozy here. According to an eHarmony survey, and if I'm not mistaken, eHarmony is one of the first dating apps, like before Tinder and Raya and all of that, eHarmony. Well, according to an eHarmony survey, these are the least attractive pets. What is it? At 601-693-4101. Now, a couple of questions here. The main one being, I don't know very many people who have these as pets. I don't even know if it's legal. Definitely not in this part of the country, but other parts of the country, maybe one state just over to our left might fly over there. But according to an eHarmony survey, these are the least attractive pets. A Q101 caller, what's your guess?
2: Is it snake?
1: It is not a snake. I would agree with you, but it is in the reptilian family. So try it again, all right? 693-4101. According to an eHarmony survey, these are considered to be the least attractive pets. Yeah, no, they don't look good by any stretch of the imagination, but I think them being non-attractive would probably be the last thing that would keep me from wanting to have one of these as a pet. So like I said, I don't even know. I would like to get some clarification on this, on whether or not you can legally own these as pets. Again, you might could do it over in Louisiana. I could see them getting away with this. But here in the Magnolia State, over in Alabama, I don't know. A new eHarmony survey says these are the least attractive pets. What do you think it is? Not a snake, but still in the reptile family. Hey, you're on with Q101. What's your guest caller?
2: Alligator.
1: Alligator, yeah, of course it is. Who are we talking to?
2: Sandra Master.
1: Did you say Sandra?
2: Andra.
1: So Sandra without the S, just Andra. Where are you calling from, Andra?
2: Well, I'm in Demopolis right now, but I live in Livingston, Alabama.
1: Oh, okay. Over in West Alabama. Okay. I'm actually going to be over that way. Demopolis is doing a wedding tomorrow. So, yeah, Andra, you got it right. A new eHarmony survey says that the least attractive pets are crocodiles or alligators. Now, let me ask you, Andra, can you actually legally own a crocodile or an alligator as a pet?
2: Absolutely not.
1: I didn't think so. I didn't.

0: think that was legal at all. I know there's, especially in Louisiana, even sometimes here in Mississippi, there's, you know, the gator hunting season where you can go out and hunt them to kind of control the population. But I don't think you can keep them as pets, though.
1: No, you don't have one.
0: Nothing about that seems safe, but you got a question right, so we'll get you some free beverages to quench your thirst from over at Fizz and Sips for getting it right. Do me a favor, tell everyone who makes you a winner on the radio on a Friday, Andra.
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17: Meridian weather. This afternoon, skies are mainly clear. Enjoy the mid-80s. Not very humid out there, thanks to that light northerly breeze. We'll fall down to 70s this evening, 60s tonight, back to upper 80s sun on Saturday, low 90s and sun.

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choosing. I'm sure if Ed Sheeran had an option, he'd go back and not choose Macklemore, who has now cost him almost a million social media followers and his band for his current tour. Stay.

0: BTS on Q101 with another normal Friday night here in East Mississippi and West Alabama. Plenty of high school football games going on. We've got our West Lauderdale Knights traveling up to Philadelphia looking for their second win of the season. We'll have that coverage beginning with the pregame show at 6:30. St. James is going to be at Lamar. You can hear that game from across the hall at our sister station, 97 OKK. Hattiesburg up here at Meridian, taking on the Wildcats at the Ray. That game also can be heard on our sister station, 95.1 The Beat. Clarkdale is at Southeast Lauderdale. A little cross-county rivalry action there. Northeast Lauderdale is at Kemper County tonight. Russell Christian on the road at Jacksonville Christian. Enterprise is at South Jones. Quitman, my alma mater. I didn't graduate from there. I just went there in elementary school, so I can't call them my alma mater. The Panthers of Quitman are going to be at Bay Springs tonight. Mize is on the road at Newton County. Newton is at Velma Jackson. Neshoba Central is at Columbus. Lake at Union. Heidelberg at Leake. And Kemper Academy at Marvel Academy. Marvel Academy. That's not like the Marvel Cinematic Universe, is it? Because that's got to be a team that would be almost impossible to beat.
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10: This afternoon, skies are mainly clear. Enjoy the mid-80s. Not very humid out there, thanks to that light northerly breeze. We'll fall down to 70s this evening, 60s tonight, back to upper 80s sun on Saturday, low 90s and sun Sunday. I'm meteorologist.

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I am Ryan, 693-41010. 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

0: 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Of course, we are getting ready for West Lauderdale Knight football as the Knights looking for their second win on the season, coming off of a big homecoming win last week, which I had the opportunity to sit in there in the broadcast booth and do the game with Lee as Clint was out because of a death in his family. Of course, our thoughts and prayers are still going out to him. Clint is back this week, so you will be able to actually hear what's going on in the action. That's the first time in my 15-plus years of radio broadcasting I had ever done sports play-by-play, or, well, no, I would have been the color commentator. So a lot of fun, but again, I just don't think it's my strong suit. So got that coming up in a little over an hour with pregame starting at 6:30. So if you're not able to follow the Knights up to Philadelphia, you can hear the game, Q101, here on the FM dial, 101.3, Q101radio.com, or the free Q101 mobile app. Got some fall-like weather happening. We're loving it. I'm loving it. I think you'll love it, especially if you're heading out to the games tonight. We'll take a look at that forecast coming up with Matt Stanridge after these quick words.
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12: This evening, temperatures should eventually drop down to the upper 70s after sunset. Some 60s are expected tonight, clearing skies. Tomorrow through Friday, enjoy more sun, highs upper 80s with some low 90s creeping back in this weekend. I'm meteorologist.

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Testing, testing. Mic check, 1, 2. It's Q101. I am Ryan. We're testing our line here, getting ready for another night of West Lauderdale football. The Knights traveled up to Philadelphia. We've got that coverage coming up with pregame at 6:30. Wrap it up. The

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0: 6:19 here in the Queen City right now, hanging out at around 84 degrees. Going to get down to 64. Feel a little bit more like football weather, which is pretty good for football action that is just minutes away here on Q101. The West Lauderdale Knights, coming off of a rather rough start to the 2026 season, did finally pick up their first win of the season last week against Union. Homecoming action. Now the Knights have traveled up to Philadelphia. Last week I was in the booth. I'm back here at the radio station. Thankfully, Clint, who knows something about football, is back with Lee at the stadium there in Philadelphia. Guys, here we go with what, game five on the season?
1: Wow, season, high school football just flies by. We say that every year, but yeah, when you say it that way, this is already week five in the high school football season. Some high schools are even week six if you're private schools and larger schools. But Clint, going back to what Ryan said, the team last week, totally different team. I know you were not able to be here, but you look at the quality of opponents prior, not taking anything away from Philadelphia or Union or the upcoming teams, but you start out with Seminary, who's currently number five in class 3A. You have Morton, who's going to have a quarterback and a receiver, going to be playing on Thursdays or Saturdays. Then you have Neshoba Central, who's a top 10 team in 6A. So, I mean, you have those high-quality teams that you're facing. And then when you get down to a – I'm not, once again, I'm not saying anything bad about any of these teams, but definitely the strength of competition gets a little more on your level, or maybe even not so much. And you got to take care of business when you are faced with a team that you should be taking care of business with, right?
2: You're absolutely right, Lee. 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One is you want to play teams that are going to make you better. Mm-hmm. You don't want to play teams where you're going to be forced to play down to their level. You want to play teams that are, when you get into district play, when you get in the playoffs, that you face teams of this caliber. And that's why you schedule your Neshobas. That's why you schedule your Mortons. And that's why you schedule those teams. And the other one is proximity.
1: Yeah.
2: You know, we schedule Union. We schedule Philadelphia because they're about a 22-minute drive from the school. And it's an easy trip, and it's an easy it's not a difficult time for your guys to load up and go. And so tonight, Lee, I don't know if you realize this, but about 9:30 when this game ends, we are over halfway through with the 2026 regular season.
1: I mean, don't, we,

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1: 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I mean, it feels like football weather probably for the first time this year.
0: All right, we'll get to the game in just a few short minutes. 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
12: Meridian weather. This evening, temperatures should eventually drop down to the upper 70s after sunset. Some 60s are expected tonight, clearing skies. Tomorrow through Friday, enjoy more sun, highs upper 80s with some low 90s creeping back in this weekend. I'm meteorologist

0: Friday night under the lights with your West Lauderdale Knights on Q101. The countdown to kickoff starts now with the official coaches show. 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
1: Again, we'd like to welcome you to the coaches show with head coach of the West Lauderdale Knights, Coach Brock Clay. Coach, congratulations on your 35-6 victory over the Union Yellow Jackets last week. Knights are now 1-3 and look to build on some momentum before district play begins in just a few short weeks. We have a lot to unpack from last week's game, but just how important was that win for the mindset of this team going forward?
2: I think anytime you get in that win column, especially, you know, after the rough start, you know, we talked about it the last couple of weeks. I don't think it's anything negative with us. I think it's three really good football teams we've played that are going to be playing deep into November. You know, you've got a situation where we had a ton of injuries, as we've talked about already. And you know, these kids, they've been resilient just as we've always been. And, you know, it's always a plus to get in that win column, and glad to see things finally click a little bit for us, so to speak. We had a lot of situations where earlier in the year we've made those mistakes due to the injuries or due to people being in or being new that have ended drives or allowed big plays for the opposing team, and we did a really good job of limiting, I think, both of those Friday night.
1: Coach, we were able to see Dixon enter the game during their first half. Assess how he did during those few moments and that he was in the game, and what are you expecting from him going forward this season?
2: I think the biggest thing with Braylon was just getting him back out on the field, getting that confidence of being back out there. You know, obviously he was rusty from being out a couple weeks. I don't think his strength was completely back to where it needed to be, but, you know, The psyche of the mind of being out there and knowing I can do it and getting it done and being a part of that was a big thing in all of our plans. And I thought he handled real well. Obviously, it wasn't perfect, but, you know, I thought it was a good showing for him, and hopefully tonight will get even better. And then so far we'll get another week next week in our bye week, and the district play, I hope he'll be right at where he needs to be.
1: Defensively, you were able to hold Union to only one score. I made a comment during the first half how the defense was just swarming to the football. Talk to us about the growth of your defense that they showed during this past game.
2: Well, that goes back to what we talked about the first couple of weeks. You know, new kids playing together, new group playing together, new season, so to speak. You know, I think Friday night was the first time we have actually swarmed to the ball, like you said, but like we try to do and like we strive to do on defense. There's a lot of plays where you had 11 men going toward the ball at every time, and that's something we've emphasized each week, and we finally put it all together in one Friday night.
1: When you talk about the running game for West Lauderdale, you immediately think of Travion, but Daylon Wallace had another outstanding run in the game, but it was called back due to a penalty. That's two long runs that he's had that have been called back due to penalties, and this kid looks to be dangerous on that side of the ball, but I know we sort of introduced him at the start of the season, but not too many people know about this kid. So I want to give you a chance. Do you mind telling us a little bit about who Daylon Wallace is?
2: You know, Daylon is he's not a West Lauderdale guy, but he's a West Lauderdale, you know, he came to us, he just moved back into this area. Young man whose family's played here. We talked about Gus Finette, I think, the first time, who his oldest brother played for us here

0: back when I first got here or in my stint as defensive coordinators. Great young man, great family, very, very hardworking, proud to have him, very humble young man. You know, the biggest thing is he is extremely electric. We just need to find out how to not get one of those called back when he has it. So.
1: Coach, the injuries are starting to look a little bit better over the last couple of weeks. We have returned an offensive lineman last week, DeAndre Taylor coming back on that defensive line. Now you're starting quarterback, as we already mentioned, Braylon Dixon returning as well. Is that a shot in the arm this team needs? And that's the number one question. How important is it to get a bye week after tonight's game to possibly heal it up even more?
0: Well, granted, I mean, we don't necessarily want the bye week. We wanted to play a game. We just couldn't find one. You know, it's always big. Just having everybody back and healthy and being able to do what the original plan was, and, you know, not that other people haven't stepped up, but it's always good to have all your parts and pieces.
1: Once again, we've got our coach's show with head coach of the West Lauderdale Knights, Coach Brock Clay. Coach, tonight's game is versus a team that's still looking for their first win of the season, the Philadelphia Tornadoes. This team has struggled to score points over the last three games, totaling 20 points during that span. Tell us what you know about head coach Giorgio Grace's Tornadoes.
0: You know, Coach Grace, he's, as I've talked about with multiple people, you know, a lot of area schools have lower numbers than they've ever had, and Philly is definitely in that category as well. You know, I'm not going to say it's anything wrong. We're down. Uganda's down. Northeast down in numbers. Southeast is up in numbers. Philadelphia down in numbers. Choctaw Central, talked to him the other day. They're down in numbers. So most all your schools in the area are down from the numbers in which they usually have playing football. I think that's a big factor to it. The depth issue with Philadelphia is one of those reasons that they've gotten into the season that they've gotten into to start with. The big thing that you see about them is they're really big up front, just as they always are. They are extremely athletic, as, you know, we've seen some of the best athletes in the area come through Philadelphia High School. I think they're still there. It's just a situation of, when do they put it all together? And as the last few years, they've put it all together when it comes district play. And you know, generally after our game, they go on a winning streak. So hopefully we can keep that for them and for us as well. And we can come out with a W in this one, and they can take it and roll on from here on.
1: Well, we're going to get back to Philadelphia in just a second, but I want to ask you, because I know my son has come home saying, I'm a coach now. And so I want to ask you about Pee Wee football here at West Lauderdale. I know the preparations are getting started. And I know Pee Wee football for West Lauderdale is important because of the what y'all implement with the little kids. So talk to us about the importance of Pee Wee football here at West Lauderdale.
0: You know, I think we've got something very special here in Pee Wee football. It's a fabulous thing. We do it in-house. We do, you know, we got our third and fourth grade group. We got our fifth and sixth grade group. And we take those young men, and, you know, parents and dads and coaches, players end up on those sidelines and coaching them and going through that time with them. My staff, we're on the field every time they play. We play two nights a week, try to in October and on into November. It's very special because all these those kids get to see, you know, those high school coaches. We get to try. We get to have hands-on information with them. You know, hey, do this, do that, line up here, line up there, and you know, it's kind of an introduction to them and us, and them to us. So we get to see those kids. You know, remember seeing each one of these, most of these kids that are on our team now. We had our hands on them in the third and fourth grade when they came through. You know, it goes back a long way, and it's something that I'm very proud of, and the coaches are very proud of. You know, it kind of goes back to a question that was asked to me last night on that show that we did. You know, with the question that was asked last night was pretty simple, that how were we able to sustain the 10 years here consecutive, and, you know, especially when other places in the area have had so much change? And the big thing, the answer there is consistency. You know, these kids get to see these high school coaches that are here, that stay here, that, you know, that's the one big thing that is a glue. And they get to see these coaches, and the coaches get to see the kids when they're in the third and fourth grade, and we get to work all the way through with them.
1: A couple years ago, this team, Philadelphia Tornadoes, exemplified why it's important to keep your head up during a tough non-district schedule. The Tornadoes went winless during the first half of the season, but eventually won their district by winning all four of their district games. District play begins for you in just 2 weeks, but we don't want to overlook these guys. Tell us those keys to win our

0: sixth in a row against the Philadelphia Tornadoes.
1: Well, I think it's a very similar to last week. We got to have long drives, sustain the drives, don't do things to hurt ourselves, and that takes care of taking care of the football as well. So they do that on the offensive side, play sound gaps and make tackles on defense. No big plays, and I think we'll come out with a W if we're able to do that. That formula has been proven to work for us in the past, and that's what we're going to try to stick with again tonight.
0: All right, once again, that is your Coach's Show with head coach of the West Lauderdale Knights, Coach Brock Clay. Coach, good luck tonight.
1: Thank you, Lee.
0: And coming up, we got your pregame show. We'll go over your starters for both squads and get ready for tonight's action with the West Lauderdale Knights taking on the Philadelphia Tornadoes coming up on Q101.
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0: 17th meeting between the two schools of Philadelphia and West Lauderdale. Philadelphia has an 11-5 advantage in the contest. However, the West Lauderdale Knights have won 5 straight, look to be 6 straight by the end of tonight. Good evening. I'm Lee. Clint, right next to me. We missed you last week, and we understand where you were, and we are still praying for you guys, man.
1: Yeah, and I appreciate that, Lee, and I appreciate all the love I've gotten from our West Lauderdale community over the last week. I hate I wasn't able to be here last week, but it's like you said, I mean, my father unexpectedly passed away this past Friday morning, and so I was with my family where I needed to be, but
0: yes, you were.
1: Glad to be back here tonight, though.
0: And thank you for Ryan for filling in last week, and he's back at the board tonight. But this game, Philadelphia and West Lauderdale, while it's not necessarily a rivalry game, the distance between the two, it could very easily become one of those if we continue to go like this.
1: Yeah, because, I mean, we talked about this a few minutes ago. I mean, the proximity, you can't help but have a little bit of a sense of a rivalry because I mean, when you're in Collinsville, I mean, you're 20 minutes away from Philadelphia. Tomorrow morning, I've got to be back here at 8 o'clock in the morning for a 10U softball tournament my daughter's playing in. I mean, you can't get away from this place if you live in the West Lauderdale area. And so we'll be back here and excited to see how this one's going to turn out.
0: All right, starters for the West Lauderdale Knights as well as the Philadelphia Tornadoes. We'll go ahead and cover those right now. As the West Lauderdale Knights offense goes like this. Offensive line, number 66, Bryson Higginbotham. Number 60, left guard, Zach Bankston. Number 65, Anthony Gowdy is your center. Right guard is number 63, Jordan Williams. Number 67, Preston Thomas is your right tackle. Number 59, Cole Wright, who got injured during the first week of the season, started coming back, I guess, a couple weeks ago. So getting him back in there is very important. He is your tight end tonight. Wide receivers go like this. Number 14, Jackson Letkowitz. Number 12, Cade Calvert. Number 2, Daylon Wallace. Running back tonight, number 6, Travion Mosley, who is just under 500 yards on the season. And number 9, back at the starting position, junior quarterback, Braylon Dixon is your starting quarterback tonight. Defensively for the West Lauderdale Knights, before I turn it over to Clint to give you the Philadelphia Tornadoes, defense goes like this. On the line, number 5, Ross Clearman. Number 74, DeAndre Taylor. Number 15, Micah Thompson. Number 57, Gibson Demetrius. In the middle of the field for the Knights, linebackers number 8, Cody Pickford. Number 46, Braden Sims. And number 25, Cooper Clay. In the backfield, Davion Grace and S.J. Cole are your DBs. And number 1, Lamarion Spencer. And number 18, Kenton Meacham are your safeties for the Knights.
1: All right, yes. And so your starters for the Philadelphia Tornadoes tonight. And one thing I think you need to pay attention to is you're going to hear a few players that are going to be listed on both sides of the ball. Philadelphia, a little bit of a smaller roster, and so you're going to have some people playing Ironman football. But on the offensive side of the ball, your left tackle is going to be number 65, Jonathan Rucker. Left guard, number 54, DeCedrian Pugh. Center, number 77, Ty Rush. Right guard, number 50, Javian Spencer. And right tackle, number 57, Ronquell Hill. Your wide receivers are number 7, Cordell Williams. Number 2, Caleb Burnside. And number 1, Caden McKinney. And also number 12, Kamari McDonald. Your quarterback, number 11, Yamer Beeman. And the running back, you're going to hear his name a lot tonight on both sides of the ball, is number 5, Darius Gray. On defense, defensive end, number 50, Javian Spencer. Defensive tackle, number 57, Ronquell Hill. And nose guard, again, number 5, Darius Grady. And defensive end, number 54, DeCedrian Pugh. Your linebacker is number 11, Yamir Beeman, also playing quarterback. Your another linebacker, number 3, J.J. Morgan, and also number 25, Jackenzie Timms. Your safeties are number 7, Cordell Williams, and number 8, Xavier Henderson. And your cornerbacks are number 12, Kamari McDonald, and number 4, Shamar Clemens.
0: All right, that is your starters for the Knights as well as the Tornadoes. We're going to come right back and give you a little bit more insight on what to expect with these Philadelphia Tornadoes. And also, we have the pep talk, the FCA pep talk being brought to you by Piggly Wiggly of Collinsville. All coming your way as the Game 5 of the 2026 season is just moments away between the West Lauderdale Knights and Philadelphia Tornadoes, coming up on Q101.
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6: In Galatians chapter 5, we see a list of attributes that the Holy Spirit gives an individual. These are attributes that, yes, are talking about how the presence of God resides in us, but think about that. This is actually qualities that God has, that he has perfectly. And the first one of those words in Galatians is actually love. The fruit of the Spirit is love. And I think that's so important for us to focus on tonight, because one of the most powerful things in the world is love. Now, when I say the word love, I'm not meaning love like the culture is meaning, because they've twisted that. That's a love that is selfish, a love that is self-centered. No, the love that I'm talking about is the one that Scripture describes. Greater love has no one in this than one who gives his life for his friends. You see, this is a love that is selfless. And there's no greater example of that than the person of Jesus. He bore our sin. He bore our shame by putting nails in his hands, nails in his feet, crown of thorns on his head. And I forgot to even mention him being whipped before he's put on the cross. And he looks to the people who are killing him and says, "Father, forgive them, for they don't know what they do." That's love. There's nothing more powerful than that example, and that's something that we should, as Christians, follow as example. Love is powerful, and we should love each other. The Holy Spirit gives us that power.
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0: Game time just about 2 minutes away as the captains are meeting at midfield currently as the West Lauderdale Knights and Philadelphia Tornadoes will be tangling with each other in just a few short minutes. But Clint mentioned his name just a few moments ago, number 11, Yamir Beeman. He is 33 of 70 on the season, 393 yards in the air, 2 touchdowns, 5 interceptions. He does put the ball on the ground, though. Fumbled the ball 4 times, lost each of those 4 fumbles. Rushing for the Tornadoes, you're going to hear a lot about these two names, Seals and Darius Seals, number 9, who leads the team, 223 yards with 50 rushes. And then Grady, 31 rushes for 111 yards, 2 touchdowns as well. When they do throw the ball, they go to number 3, Jay Morgan, 9 receptions for 113 yards. But Jay Morgan also leads the team in tackles, 18 total tackles, while Grady, that nose guard, that running back as well, second on the team with tackles, 16 tackles. West Lauderdale leaders, Travion Mosley, 93 rushes for 469 yards, 6 touchdowns. Spencer behind him, 33 rushes for 174 yards with 1 touchdown. Kenton Meacham, number 18. He is currently right down at midfield right now. One of the captains for the Knights. He leads the team in total tackles with 37. Cody Pickford right behind him, 34. And then Lamarion Spencer with 32 total tackles. And the guy that leads the team in tackles for loss, Cooper Clay, 5 tackles for loss, also a sack. Ross Clearman right behind him with 4 tackles for loss, also with 1 sack on the night. We're waiting for the coin toss information.
1: Lee, did you give the captains already?
0: I did not.
1: All right, so while we're waiting on the toss to happen, your captains for Philadelphia are number 55, Mikael Henson, number 3, J.J. Morgan, number 2, Caleb Burnside, and number 25, Jackenzie Timms. And it does look like West Lauderdale won the toss, and they are going to be... Hang on 1 second. Oh, he might have faked me out. All right, Philadelphia won the toss, and they have deferred to the second half. So West Lauderdale is going to be receiving to begin the game here. But your captains for West Lauderdale are number 18, Kenton Meacham, number 15, Micah Thompson, number 2, Daylon Wallace, and number 9, Braylon Dixon. Again, Philadelphia did win the toss, and they have deferred to the second half. So your West Lauderdale Knights are going to be receiving the ball to begin the game here in just a couple minutes, and they will be receiving as you steer at your radio and moving from left to right to begin the game.
0: As you're probably hearing on the announcer or from the announcer, we're going to pause for a moment of silence as well as the national anthem and prayer. Once again, we are at Philadelphia as we are getting ready for Game 5 of the 2026 season. West Lauderdale 1-3, Philadelphia still looking for that first win as we pause for a moment here on Q101.
2: 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Riley, former Neshoba County Supervisor. We recognize and give thanks for his steadfast support, dedicated service, and exemplary leadership he provided throughout our city and community. His legacy of public service leaves a lasting mark on the Philadelphia Public School District. He always made sure our students were taken care of by feeding the teams before games, making sure the baseball field was cut, and allowing our football team to practice in the Coliseum during the summer. Mr. Riley was a steadfast supporter of our school district, and he will be deeply missed. At this time, please join us in a moment of reflection.

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1: May you please bow your head? 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Keep us all safe.